0: Le moment présent, c'est maintenant.
1: Before you came around, I was doing just fine. Usually, I don't pay no mind. And when it came down, I was looking in.

find words to express all the things he feels inside. But every just so often, the words of another who's truly in love seem to work out fine.

I'm gonna lie, I'm a special case. My shankwa want me you by special grace. They are words for me, but I was making statements. Can't tell you why I was so impatient. Moshishaka, come my jolo. I'll be like,